0: En las noches, Javeriana Estéreo, sin fronteras.
1: This song was written about my uncle Dean. Dean was the second youngest of my dad's brothers. There were 9 boys and 2 girls, 11 children in that family. And Dean and I worked on wheat harvest a couple of summers together, and we were very, very, very close. He was a great inspiration to me, and he was killed right around his 21st birthday in a car accident. And so I thought about him and the things that he inspired in me. I thought about life on the old Dutchendorf family farm that my father was raised on, and all that that meant to me. And out of it came this song.

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1: Like a bird on the wire, like a drum in some old midnight choir. I've tried.

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0: breaking point, kid, and they'll rat on you. The family niggas will rat on you. That's why we gotta be prepared to take whoever out we need.
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1: Let me do a song that's one of our favorites called My Way.
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0: 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I don't think.
1: Javeriana Estéreo sorprende.

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1: This melody you will hear follows me everywhere I go. 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
0: Tell me what happened. I mean, who was that woman I saw you with last night? Don't you tell me what woman I saw. I know it.
1: Listen, Marlena. Let me tell you this one time. If there is anything going on anywhere that is more fun than it is here, I will be there. So and I am here.
0: You tell me the truth.
1: I'm here with you. You understand?
0: I don't know about that.
1: We'll wrap on.
0: Well, I got a guy always late. And

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1: Blue, baby, doo. Bleed, doo, be doo,
0: baby. Oh, your story is touching. Your story is touching.
1: Your beautiful, beautiful, beautiful, beautiful, beautiful, beautiful, beautiful, beautiful, beautiful, beautiful, beautiful, beautiful, beautiful, beautiful, beautiful, beautiful, beautiful, beautiful, beautiful, beautiful, beautiful, beautiful, beautiful, beautiful, beautiful, beautiful, beautiful, beautiful, beautiful, beautiful, beautiful, beautiful, beautiful, beautiful, beautiful, 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
1: Oh, you melted me now.
0: Sweet, sweet, sweet baby.
1: Oh, you silver tongued devil.
0: Tell the truth, the shame, the devil.
1: You be still my baby, baby.
0: But of course, but